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7: Και μια και σε λίγο θα ετοιμάζουμε τις βαλίτσες μας και τις διακοπές, σκεφτείτε τι μεταφέρουμε για να αισθανόμαστε ασφαλείς.

And it's time to take a trip. To take a trip. This world's so bad. You feel so sad. You gotta take a trip into a world so glad. A world with frogs and green mountains and flying dogs and silver cats and marble rats and purple clouds and faceless crowds and walls of glass that never pass and pictures hanging upside down. Don't ask where you are, it's another world. You and your girl and all your friends will be there. Oh yeah, let's take a trip. Let's take a trip.

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listen, if you really want to follow her, just follow the money. I hit every pawn shop in town, got the same old story. 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But by now, we ain't kidding, it's inside of some pimp's feelings. I'd be better off dead. That's my lifelong savings in some fool's head. But I must admit, she was the best thing I ever had.

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Yeah, that's the right time to feel the way.